0: Já estamos de volta. Moment Love.
1: Moment Love está de volta.
2: 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Here I'm being honest with you.
1: Martin Jasper.

Tokyo, Japan. At this time, we take great pleasure in presenting to you from the United States of America, a gentleman that came and won the 7th annual Tokyo Music Festival Grand Prize Award with the song Bell. Ladies and gentlemen, let's have a round of applause for Mr. Al Jolson.

0: We're having a bloody good time.
1: Bloody good.
0: That's good.
1: Bloody good.
0: Yes.

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2: 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Yeah, yeah. We did it again.